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0: This is Rowdy Yates reporting.
1: A French computer scientist said that the smallest number of Mars settlers that are needed to establish a successful, self-sustainable community is 110. I realize that seems kind of low, especially if we want an NFL expansion team there. Researchers from Harvard University have identified four common healthy eating patterns that can help reduce the risk of an early death by up to 20%. I'm guessing the four aren't the taco pattern, the French fry pattern, the burrito pattern, and the waffle pattern. And finally, keep this in the back of your mind as you make your summer travel plans. The decorative bedspreads on hotel beds are dirty, and they are rarely ever washed. Very similar to the interior of the typical American minivan, just without the hidden French fries.
0: The Rowdy Ride Home.
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1: Most of us have heard of the underwater city of Atlantis, but what about the under ice forest that was uncovered in the Rocky Mountains of Colorado? Well, this thing has been perfectly preserved for more than 5,000 years, but it's melting, and it is revealing a whole lot about how life was lived all those years ago. The mountainous region is abundant with beautiful white bark pine trees in pristine condition, and there are a few other clues to how things were back then. 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
1: Scammers on Facebook Marketplace are in abundance, but for one woman who sold her car for the princely sum of just $400, she was certain she was not going to be a victim. Well, turns out she was. And after jumping through hoops to make sure this transaction went well, the man who bought her car failed to meet his end of the financial obligation, and that was just paying her the second half of the money. The crucial mistake this guy made, though, was being visible on social media, and this woman went to work, reaching out to him, and his mom, and his sister, and his friends, and eventually his boss. And all of this info she gathered from his very own Facebook page. Well, within a few days, he came up with the rest of the scratch, and there is a lesson to be learned. Most of us already know it. Hell hath no fury, like a woman with Wi-Fi.
0: It's the Rowdy Ride Home.

0: having a record here.
1: Some call it red dirt. Some call it real country. We just call it outlaw country.

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1: OpenAI, you know, that's the company behind ChatGPT, is developing its very own social media network aimed at addressing the massive issue of bot accounts and AI-generated content that have made people like me just almost swear off of Facebook. This project is still in its early stages, but they're working on a platform made exclusively for real people. Imagine that. The development team is said to be exploring biometric verification methods for user identification. You know, like the Apple Face ID or something they call World Orb, which generates a verifiable ID based on your iris in your

0: AI. This plan would ensure that all accounts represent real individuals, and mind you, you still won't like those people. But at least you will know their unlikability has been thoroughly vetted and verified.
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1: Time for our stupid criminal of the day. In Japan, a man attempted to rob a laundromat, Mission Impossible style, but fell through the roof vent and came crashing down right onto the floor. Well, he quickly scrambled to his feet and fled, but he lost his wallet in the process. Investigating officers found that wallet, and they were interviewing witnesses, when who should pass by but our bumbling, fumbling, and stumbling thief, who apparently came back to get it, but he did not. What he did get was a brand new set of stainless steel locking bracelets, which is what we hear all of the cool criminals are wearing these days.
0: The Rowdy Ride Home.
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1: There is a substitute teacher in Las Vegas who is persona non grata in one public school district after her questionable side hustle was discovered. See, she's got an OnlyFans account, and the content there is quite spicy from what I have been told. So they fired her. Reaction, though, was split 50-50. Some felt it wasn't really anybody's business, and others felt the morality, or lack thereof, was just too hot to handle. I'm on the fence about this whole thing and need to do my own research before I share my opinion. Unfortunately, I don't have a spare $11 a month to see what all the fuss is about.
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0: It's Scott and Allie B. in the morning.
1: Did you know, in this country,
2: yeah,
1: there is no law that says you have to leave a review?
2: It's so true.
1: Now, of course, you're always going to get that email. How was the product? How would you rate our service? But there's no law that says
2: you have to fill it out.
1: Complete this review.
2: And if you do fill out the review, I think you should understand the criteria. When you give somebody more stars, that's a better compliment.
1: That's a good thing.
2: When you give them less stars, see how that's not as good as the five stars?
1: Right.
2: There's some of us that don't understand the star system.
1: Love the product. Everything was great. It's number one, one star.
2: See how those don't go together?
1: Number one and one star, they don't equal.
2: Didn't you find a review that made you chuckle the other day?
1: I was ordering something online for my son, and I wanted to kind of see what other parents were saying about this. And then you get to some of the reviews, and it's clear these people got the email and felt the need to just put out there what they thought. A five-star review, positive, right? I have not used this product, nor has my two-year-old. He will get it for Christmas. You see how you didn't have to leave that review right now?
2: See, that's kind of it just muddies the water, doesn't it?
1: It really does.
2: It really does.
1: And then we have the other side.
2: Yeah.
1: The one stars that are clearly not the company's fault. Like the one star review that says, my son hates it. Just doesn't like it. Wouldn't even stay on it for 5 seconds. He just screamed, not the fun surprise I thought it would be. And I missed the 30-day return window.
2: See, none of that I feel is the company's fault.
1: I really feel like they're not understanding. Another review just says he's scared of it.
2: That's not the company's fault.
1: I like to put a little PSA out.
2: Yeah.
1: That just says there's no law that says you have to leave a review.
0: More laughs in the morning. It's Scott and Allie on the Outlaw.

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1: I bet you and I both know at least one person who is ideal for this job. There are people who get paid to sleep. Professional sleepers really do help when it comes to scientific research. Clients could include hotels, bed and mattress makers, sleep research facilities, and pharmaceutical companies too. Even NASA and the European Space Agency employ professional sleepers, and they pay them great. Up to $19,000 to anyone willing to just stay in bed for at least 2 months. And that's to research how the body changes in weightlessness. If you'd like to apply, just be on the lookout for anything advertising a human performance and recovery consultant. Or as I like to call them, teenagers.
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1: I guess it's true. The rich just keep getting richer. American Airlines has chosen Elon Musk's SpaceX Starlink for their in-flight Wi-Fi on more than 500 narrow-body aircraft beginning early next year. There is no word on how much something like that will cost, but we are certain that it will ultimately be the customers that pay for it.
0: This is the Rowdy Ride Home.
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Red Dirt Evans with scars, stories, and zero apologies. This isn't Nashville country. It's Outlaw After Dark.

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I'm playing a song again. Now here I go.

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1: It's also pretend to be a time traveler day. You can go back or forward.
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1: 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I think I'm just going back to like 14 and gonna slap myself. I can't change history, let's be honest.
2: Right. You know, I'm kind of with you on that. As far as time traveling, I don't want to go back to the old West. I don't want to go like pre-Wi-Fi.
1: You know, maybe post-polio.
2: I'm with you, though. I think I would time travel to my own life and talk to the 13-year-old myself and go, you know, you should really pick a different degree.
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2: Together. Holy cow, it's been a hot minute since you and I have sat in the studio together.
1: I haven't seen you all year.
2: I was wondering if there actually was a Scott and Allie B. I knew there was a Santa Claus. I didn't know for sure if there was actually a Scott and Allie B show.
1: Well, there hasn't been in a while, but... There is now.
2: You, have you done something? You've lost weight? Is your hair, you did something different?
1: I found some weight.
2: Uh-huh.
1: And also,
2: I don't want to say
1: I lost any, but I would definitely say I found some.
0: It's Scott and Allie B in the morning on The Outlaw.

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0: There's too much.
2: When the sun goes down, the rebels turn it up. You're locked into Outlaw After Dark.

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1: You haven't even taken your new snowboard out yet?
2: I brought the old one last time just because I wasn't sure of the terrain.
1: Yeah, if you hit a rock or something. Sure, I get that.
2: But I'm excited. I need to get the new board out. I want to get some runs in. If Lord knows, my knees only have about 3 or 4 runs in at a time. So
1: dang gymnastics stuff.
2: It's a short cheer. Day.
1: It comes with a price.
2: It always comes with a price, and the price is your joints and your body.
1: Yeah.
2: You know, your mind can be very sharp, but if you can't get around, it's going to hurt.
1: So you got about 3 good runs in you before you gotta go take a breather in the lodge?
2: About a 100-yard dash left in these knees, and I think I'm saving it for, like, a bear or mountain lion situation.
1: It's probably smart.
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3: 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Shortly before 8 p.m. on Friday, August 28th, a female entered the Sephora department inside Kohl's, located at 636 Market Street. While inside, she removed 2 items from a shelf and concealed them inside her purse. Shortly after, she selected a 3rd item, proceeded to the checkout, and left the store without paying for the 2 items concealed. The total estimated property loss is over $220. 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If you know the location or the identity of the suspect involved in this crime, please submit a tip by downloading the P3 Tips app on any mobile device, online at 241stop.com, or by calling 970-241-7867. 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For more information, visit 241stop.com.
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0: More laughs in the morning. 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
1: You know, when everybody's tripping over how much a commercial cost during the Super Bowl, I'm more amazed at how many wings we're eating.
2: Yeah, chicken wings.
1: A lot.
2: The number goes up every single year.
1: It's up to 1.48 billion.
2: Billion wings.
1: That's a lot of wings.
2: They said it would circle Earth nearly three times like a crispy equator.
1: So if you were to eat a wing every 30 seconds, you'd be finishing up around the year 3430. That's a lot of wings.
2: I think I'd be really full by
1: Not
2: then.
1: Not to mention the pile of bones you're going to...
2: Right?
1: I don't know what to even do with them.
2: I don't either.
1: Look, you have that many bones in your trash, the FBI is going to come ask you a couple questions. And all those buffaloes walk around with no wings.
2: What are they going to do?
1: What are they going to do now?
0: It's Scott and Allie B. in the morning on The Outlaw.
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1: There's certain things that you really don't associate with a vending machine. I'd like to think this is one of them. In India, some lady took a video of it and she can't stop laughing.
2: In the whole video.
1: Because the video is a vending machine that dispenses underwear. Now, you think it's awkward buying a condom.
2: Right.
1: Walking up to
2: the convenience store.
1: You walk up and buy a new pair of underwear. They're going to ask you your size.
2: Uh-huh.
1: You're going to tell everybody, Jesus, and the whole world about your size. What if the underwear hangs up? You know, you put your money in and just...
2: And then you're shaking the machine to try and get your undies to drop.
1: Get your underwear out. And then another awkward thing is... Is there somewhere you can put the said underwear around the machine?
2: The old underwear because you had to buy the new one. I'm made of questions.
1: I am made of even more questions on this.
2: To be fair,
1: yeah.
2: Of any country for this to be a vending machine in,
1: yeah.
2: India makes the most sense. I mean, have you ever had Indian food?
0: It's Scott and Allie on the Outlaw.

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Red Dirt Evans with scars, stories, and zero apologies. This isn't Nashville country. 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
1: 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I hate spiders!
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1: Allie and I decided to make a new segment on the show that we'll sprinkle in from time to time. Message board madness. 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I read message boards.
2: Yep. There's always good information to be found.
1: The helpful information, we're not casting shade on. No.
2: No.
1: But
2: no.
1: Everyone knows that one person.
2: The one person that couldn't not say anything.
1: See, it's okay to just keep scrolling and not say anything, but there's that one person that just can't. Somebody was doing a really nice post about our neighbor, Stella's. 99% of everybody was like, wow, they're awesome.
2: And they posted some nice pictures.
1: Absolutely.
2: And described what they had ordered from
1: Absolutely.
2: The restaurant called Stella's Fried Pork Tenderloins. Now that comes into play here in just a second. One of the second comments, right after this is posted, a lovely review. Just some guy. I don't like pork. I don't like pork. Sir.
1: You don't have to say anything.
2: Well, nobody's force feeding you.
1: You can just keep scrolling.
2: Nobody wheeled your wheelchair into Stella's and said, you must eat here. Nobody's forced. Why did you feel the need to stop your day and what you were doing to say, I don't like pork?
1: Just a comment. What was the other one we saw?
2: This one was the Living in Grand Junction message board.
1: Yes.
2: Somebody moving here for a job. They're looking to make some new friends. I'm originally from Philly, just moved to the area. Looking to make some friends. Innocent enough.
1: And this next person, I don't think is going to be
2: and
1: one of them.
2: And here comes the comment section.
1: Here comes it.
2: I just want you to know that the Philly airport sucks.
1: Then nobody cares.
2: He didn't ask about the Philly airport or what you thought about it.
1: See, he's leaving Philly. He probably knows.
2: He's literally in Grand Junction.
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1: The beauty show world has been rocked once again by scandal. There's one in particular we're going to be talking about that has at least 20 different disqualifications.
2: All right, break it down for us.
1: Okay, well, the participants have been accused of being artificially enhanced.
2: Uh-oh.
1: We're talking Botox, lip fillers, silicone reshaping, artificial hump inflation.
2: Wait, what?
1: Yeah. We take you to the 2026 Camel Beauty Show Festival in the Middle East.
2: This is a thing.
1: We had to read this whole. I was like, this is a thing. Botox, lip fillers, silicone reshaping, and artificial hump inflation. Who knew there was a camel beauty contest?
2: Now, apparently, judges are looking for specific things, natural traits.
1: Through sales and breeding rights, they make a fortune.

0: If this camel wins this contest,
1: it's a big deal.
0: It's a huge thing over there, but you can't enhance the hump. You ever watch Zootopia?
1: Yes.
0: Do you know what you call a three-humped camel?
2: Pregnant!
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0: 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Roll it.
1: Now, another one from the vault. It's another country classic.
2: We're blowing the dust off another legend. 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

just fine. If you take them away from the criminals first, I'll gladly give you mine. And I don't mind paying taxes, but it makes my temper itch when my hard-earned money goes to make some politician rich. What most people call a redneck, he ain't nothing but a working man. 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Now you intellectuals may not like it, but there ain't nothing you can do, 'cause there's a whole lot more of us

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2: 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Roll on.

0: 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Scott and Allie on the Outlaw.
1: Seems like a great day to start the week with candy for breakfast.
2: Where else would you be eating M&M's this early in the morning? Well, the Scott and Allie B Show.
1: Yeah, radio station.
2: We use our bodies as a sacrifice.
1: Yes.
2: To try new products so our listeners will stay informed.
1: We volunteers tribute.
2: Yep.
1: To try these things before you do.
2: Mm-hmm.
1: So that we can steer you in the right direction.
2: Yeah.
1: M&M's has launched a new bakery line. It's got three different flavors, and they were finally all on store shelves when I was grocery shopping this weekend.
2: Now, we got three flavors.
1: Two of the three, really good. One, they could use a little work on it.
2: I think they need to go back to the shop on this one.
1: In third place, in our hearts, in our taste buds, cherry chocolate cupcake.
2: I like cherry. I like chocolate.
1: Me too.
2: Like cupcakes.
1: Yep.
2: The cherry, however, it tastes kind of fakey a little bit to me.
1: It had notes of Sudafed. To me. So that's kind of like what that cherry reminded me.
2: Somehow Sudafed M&M's just didn't really roll off the tongue.
1: No, we didn't get the brand endorsement, so we had to just call it cherry chocolate cupcake. They're not bad.
2: They're not bad.
1: But that cherry did not sit well with me.
2: They need to improve the cherry part of it.
1: Like, notes of Sudafed.
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covered in tickets. I said, you'll see what I mean if you show up tonight. He said, I doubt you'll change my opinion. I'll be kind of busy, but hey, man, I'll try. Then later on when we finished our songs about scars and cars and broken hearts, I saw him. He was standing there right next to the stage, and

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1: Scott and Ellie B Show. I don't know if we can do this over the air or not. We're putting in our 2 weeks notice.
2: Yeah.
1: Because we found our dream job. Ranch ambassadors, because apparently in Europe, it's not a thing. It's not even on store shelves.
2: They don't even just have ranch.
1: And they're looking for Americans to go over to Europe to show people how to use ranch.
2: Basically, you get to spend 8 weeks, mm-hmm. seven of them fully paid, and traveling across Europe and the UK, introducing ranch to local cuisines.
1: Go on Priceline real quick and see what a seven-week vacation in Europe is going to cost you.
2: Right.
1: Going through all these countries.
2: Globetrotting, if you will.
1: Or I can get this gig and see most of Europe in 7 weeks.
2: And I don't have to bring my own ranch?
1: That's what I'm hearing.
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1: exactly.
2: As well.
1: Exactly.
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1: You know, the when you were a kid, you know, your parents would say,
2: when I was your age, I had to walk uphill and back uphill from school in snow, even if it was raining.
3: I have heard this.
1: Yeah.
3: Uphill both ways.
1: Both ways. What is the millennial version of that? We actually have a millennial in studio. It's Allie.
3: I think some of these would include, back in my day, Netflix came in the mail.
1: That's true. I lived through your days, but I'm younger.
3: Not only did Netflix come in the mail, but do you remember when you had to get your internet browser through the mail?
1: The disc.
3: You had to put the disc in to get on AOL. We had to call the internet to get on it. This one kind of hit me personally.
1: Yeah.
3: I had to carry my iPod.
1: What?
3: My camera. And my phone.
1: The whole thing?
3: Separately.
1: They
3: were all separate objects. This one has probably got to be my personal favorite.
1: Yeah.
3: That would traumatize Gen Z.
1: Oh, my.
3: Having to call a landline phone.
1: Oh.
3: And you have to small talk with whatever person answered the phone before your friend got to the phone.
1: Oh.
3: Called your friend's house.
1: Like
3: mom
1: answers it.
3: Hey, how you? Yep. Let me get her. Sweetheart.
1: Tommy, your mom told me you had a rash. How's that going?
3: How's your rash going? Are you still in soccer? How's your team doing? Is your grandma okay? Does she still got the fungus?
1: This would make Gen Z just faint.
3: Like they don't even know.
1: They can't even.
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1: I'd say that Scott has an irrational fear of messes.
2: Let's talk about that for a second. Irrational fear of messes. I'm going to tell you one thing you may or may not know about me.
1: Uh-oh.
2: Because I'm going to make myself vulnerable. I'm going to tell you what one of my irrational fears are, and then we're going to go around the room.
1: I got a couple. Uh-oh.
2: I have two. When I'm in a store and I see tons of merchandise, like picture frames. Okay, what's the store? At home?
1: Yes, at home.
2: Where all the pictures...
1: All the mirrors are all just stacked together.
2: 8,000 pounds of mirrors on the second shelf held by this little wire thing in front. And my wife is flipping through those like it ain't going to bring down the whole wall.
3: Yeah.
2: I will walk away. Irrational fear number two. At night, when I click a light switch and shut down, you know, put the house to bed, if the switch makes a weird noise, I flip it on, flip it off again.
1: Till it's quiet?
2: And my wife never says anything, but I'm like weird about switches. I'm like, oh my God, I'm going to burn the house down. So I flip it off again. Like, did that sound better to me?
1: Is that better?
2: I'm so weird about it.
1: The electricity is running right now.
2: And I also, on a side note, check the front door about three times. I know I do. I was like, I just walked there 5 minutes ago, but maybe it became unlocked somehow.
1: Somehow.
2: Allie, you're next.
1: Number one?
2: Yeah.
1: Cows.
2: What?
1: I'm afraid of cows. I don't trust them. I don't like them. I like to eat them. I don't want to be around them. I do not like cows.
2: Were you wrong by a cow?
1: I was charged by a bull on a hayride once.
2: Okay, all right.
1: And ever since then, I'm like, no, I don't trust y'all. Mm-mm.
2: All of them.
1: I only like you at the grocery store.
3: Maybe you said something to one of the cows.
1: Eye drops.
2: That is true.
1: I can't do it.
2: The other day you were like, oh my God, my eye is killing me right now. I was like, I got eye drops. Like, oh God, no.
1: I can't. Oh.
2: I just even said, I'll put them in for you.
1: You know the scene in Friends where they're trying to put eye drops in Rachel?
3: Yes.
1: And they gotta all pin her down.
2: Yeah.
1: That's me.
2: That's you?
1: That's me. Now my last one, I think everybody has it, and I guess it's just old movies that did it to us. Quicksand.
2: Yeah.
3: Oh, yeah.
1: Look, I thought I was going to have a lot more run-ins.
2: Yeah. Growing up in the 80s with all the A-Team and all these shows I watched.
1: Indiana Jones.
2: I thought quicksand would be a bigger deal.
1: I did, too.
3: Yeah.
1: I thought I was going to have a lot more issues with quicksand in my adult life than I actually do.
0: It's Scott and Allie on the Outlaw.

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0: More laughs in the morning. 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
1: So, Allie and I, just hypothetically,
2: We posed a question
1: about the new Little Caesars drone delivered pizza. What if drone fell into your yard by accident? Do you now get to keep the pizza?
2: Is it yours?
1: So you know what? We went to a ChatGPT and asked for the legal answer to that.
2: Yes.
1: So we feel obliged. However, a disclaimer, I wouldn't use ChatGPT for legal advice.
2: I wouldn't.
1: I wouldn't use the Scott and Allie B Show for any kind of advice.
2: No. But we needed to know the answer to this because it's something that could happen in our life.
1: This is the ChatGPT legal answer. If a pizza delivering drone falls into your yard by mistake, do you get to keep the pizza?
2: So, pursuant to generally applicable principles of property law within the United States, the unintended deposit of a chattel, here and after the pizza, via ubiquitous aerial conveyance, the drone, onto real property owned or possessed by an unintended recipient, the finder, does not ipso facto effectuate a lawful transfer of title. So the answer's no?
1: The word. It continues. The pizza remains the personal property of either A, the original purchaser, or the delivering vendor. Depending on the governing terms of sale and delivery, we're still talking about pizza, right? This is the legalese from ChatGPT. In conclusion, my friend, I love this. While the finder does not acquire lawful ownership merely by virtue of the pizza landing in their yard, the likelihood of legal consequence for eating it is exceedingly remote.
2: I love.
1: So you're saying there is a chance.
2: I love how they put it first, though, is the age-old question of finders keepers meets autonomous pepperoni logistics.
1: Again, don't use ChatGPT for legal advice. Don't use the Scott and Allie B Show for any kind of advice, actually.
0: It's Scott and Allie on The Outlaw.

0: 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The most music all day.
1: 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Scott and Allie in the morning. 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

0: ever said or can't be fun. 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
1: Good morning, Grand Junction. A very good Thursday to everyone across the area. Still a chance of a few spotty showers here yet this morning. Some snow yet in the high country to our east. Overall, though, we're on the backside of this latest storm system. We're going to start to see improving weather conditions, and we're going to be trending dry and also much milder again over the next few days in a beautiful Indian summer weather for Friday through the weekend. Upper 50s to low 60s is Thursday. Upper 30s tonight. Mid-60s Friday. 60s to near 70 for the weekend.
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3: It gets us through the day. It gets us laughing and moving.
0: Nobody plays more country. Scott and Allie in the morning. And the best outlaw country all day long.

0: 93.3, the Outlaw Western Colorado's Outlaw Country. He's back!
1: Sorry, I had the snifflies for a couple days.
0: I think you partied too hard on your birthday.
1: You know, of all the things that I was wanting for my birthday, getting sick isn't one of them. And so, I'll be danged if I came in here Monday. It was the first day you were back from Texas.
0: Correct.
1: I was excited to see you again. We were doing a show, and my throat was just a little sore, and I kind of chalked it up to allergies.
0: And you're like, I can push through that. That's not a problem.
1: Right, yeah. So I went home, took some allergy medicine, and then the next day I'm like, oh, man. It was just a nasty little head cold. I woke up this morning, though, and I was like, you know, I don't feel that bad.
0: Feel better.
1: I don't feel that bad. I miss Allie B.
0: I thought you just had a two-day hangover.
1: Yeah.
0: That's what I told everyone.
1: Oh, those days. Oh, that's fine. That's a hangover on medicine.
0: Yeah.
1: Yeah.
0: Yeah, that NyQuil hangover.
1: Drank a lot of it for sure. Man, Florida guy, he is on the show today.
0: He's mad, and it's not what you think.
1: He's mad, and what was we going to talk about? What?
0: Scams.
1: Oh, that's right.
0: Scams that we have just accepted as a part of life.
1: I'm gonna interject one right now.
0: Yeah?
1: If you're wondering what we're talking about.
0: Uh-huh.
1: Because I'm going to Vegas here in a month or two.
0: Yeah.
1: You go to Vegas, you book a hotel that's probably way too much for the hotel.
0: Right.
1: And then they charge you resort fees.
0: The resort fee! Oh, yes.
1: Especially in November when the pool isn't open. Don't get me started on this.
0: It's not a resort if the pool's not open.
1: Don't get me started on this.
0: So that's just one of the few scams that we have just
1: accepted.
0: Accepted. You know what mine is?
1: Hmm.
0: The subscriptions.
1: Oh, man.
0: My printer wanted me to have a subscription.
1: What?
0: I can go to the store and buy the ink. I don't need you to mail it to me.
1: Your printer?
0: My printer. It's getting ridiculous now. What's next, my milkshake?

It's the music that Nashville doesn't want you to know about. Some call it red dirt. Some call it real country. We just call it outlaw country. Whatever you call it, get 3 full hours of all your outlaw favorites every night from 8 until 11. 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
1: I love the new country, but I also love the throwbacks. You give me everything I want.
2: 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Thanks for riding with the Outlaw.

0: The Grand Junction's North American Hockey League team in one of the most impressive debut seasons in junior hockey last year. 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
1: 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Murder mysteries. There are secrets to expose, killers on the loose, and you are needed to solve a couple of mysteries. In both situations, solving the murder comes with helping out a local group. Who Killed Clayton Blackwood? An immersive mystery murder at 6 p.m. Saturday at Cap Rock Academy. The Cobbler Caper is an audience interactive mystery by Mesa Murder Mysteries and will be at 7 p.m. Friday and 1:30 p.m. Saturday at Clifton Christian Church. Saturday, October 17th. 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
1: Good morning, Grand Junction. A very good Thursday to everyone across the area. Still a chance of a few spotty showers here yet this morning. Some snow yet in the high country to our east. Overall, though, we're on the backside of this latest storm system. We're going to start to see improving weather conditions, and we're going to be trending dry and also much milder again over the next few days in a beautiful Indian summer weather for Friday through the weekend. Upper 50s to low 60s is Thursday. Upper 30s tonight. Mid-60s Friday. 60s to near 70 for the weekend.
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1: Oh, the conversations we have when the songs are playing.
0: Sometimes we have a story coming and then we need a translation because something was, you know, in Spanish.
1: Correct.
0: And this time it was a town in Florida. Now, we have a Florida man story.
1: We always have a Florida man story.
0: We're not really sure what makes Florida man mad because it's always something different.
1: There's a town. What's the name of the town?
0: Angel, I'd like you to say this for me because I don't think I'm allowed.
2: Punta Gorda.
0: See?
1: Punta Gorda.
0: It does sound like something that somebody's called me before.
1: That sounds like if somebody yelled that at you, I think that's an insult.
0: I think so, too. I was like, that's a town name? But it is in Florida.
1: Does it translate to anything?
2: I mean, it does.
0: Gorda is like big or fat,
2: yes,
0: right? Yeah.
2: Big.
0: Big.
2: Yeah,
0: okay.
2: We don't, We don't want to hurt anybody's sensibilities. Mm-hmm. And punta is the tip.
0: Like point or something like that?
2: It's a
0: like,
2: tip.
0: Yeah. Okay.
1: We'll just leave it at that.
0: It just sounds like something else. And we all know
2: what it sounds like.
0: Well, we take you there where police say a 47-year-old allegedly attacked a 70-year-old shopper with a box cutter.
1: Why did he do that?
0: Because he thought the man looked like he was from the 1960s.
1: Wasn't that...
0: This is the whole reason.
1: Wasn't that the era of love?
0: Flower power.
1: Groovy, man.
0: Age of Aquarius.
1: Make peace, not war.
0: Follow-up question.
1: Yeah.
0: It's 2026. This guy's 47. Did he see the 60s?
1: I would think that... No,
0: he wouldn't have.
1: No, I was born in 1970. I'm 56.
0: Why are you beefing with the 60s?
1: What made you mad on this particular day?
0: You're not even there.
1: The dude looked like he stepped out of the 60s.
0: So he's thought, and this was totally random. They don't know each other.
1: Is it the humidity down there? Is it
2: Maybe.
1: Just being surrounded by water?
2: Water.
1: What's happening with the people in Florida?
0: I don't know. And it's always a question, what's going to make Florida man mad?
1: At first, we were like, you know what would be funny? Because... Florida man, that was a bit at one time.
0: Yeah.
1: That was a thing. Mm-hmm. We don't even look anymore. It just falls in our lap like a stork drops a baby. Or just every
2: like
1: morning,
2: like a punta gorda, if you will, comes on to you.
1: It just every morning.
0: Yeah. So watch out for Florida
1: the
0: man.
1: The guy stabbed another guy just because he looked like he's from the 60s.
2: I'm guessing he probably just got his stuff. He is probably thrifted.
0: You weren't even around in the 60s, bro. How do you even know what he looks like?
1: He wouldn't want to go to a Grateful Dead concert. His head would explode.
0: Yeah, that's not going to look good for him.
1: No.
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1: Good morning, Grand Junction. A very good Thursday to everyone across the area. Still a chance of a few spotty showers here yet this morning. Some snow yet in the high country to our east. Overall, though, we're on the backside of this latest storm system. We're going to start to see improving weather conditions, and we're going to be trending dry and also much milder again over the next few days in a beautiful Indian summer weather for Friday through the weekend. Upper 50s to low 60s is Thursday. Upper 30s tonight. Mid-60s Friday. 60s to near 70 for the weekend.
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0: Award-winning personalities, which is a polite way of saying we talk a lot. Scott and Allie B in the morning on the Outlaw.

0: hello and good morning.
1: Colorado says we're the best. Our alarm clocks disagree. It's Scott and Allie B. in the morning on The Outlaw.

It's the music that Nashville doesn't want you to know about. Some call it red dirt. Some call it real country. 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

0: 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And the most country all night.
1: Yeah, it keeps going. 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

0: 107.3, the Outlaw Western Colorado's Outlaw Country. We want to tell you about a new show here on the Outlaw that airs Saturday morning at 7 a.m. Bell and Pollock, accident and injury lawyers, champions of the people.
1: That's right. 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They educate and advocate for their clients. So after a car accident, I mean, we've all been in one at some point.
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0: 107.3 The Outlaw, Western Colorado's Outlaw Country. Scott and Allie B in the morning. Oh, this one's going to hurt.
1: This one's going to sting a little bit. And I got some thoughts on a few of these. I might get a little heated, so yeah. Maybe I'll have to take it. Remind me to take it down a notch.
0: We both got our soapboxes out. We might get on them.
1: Now, these are 100% legal, what we would consider a scam.
0: Yep.
1: That we've just decided to buck it up and accept.
0: Yeah, like they call it something fancy now, but it is definitely a scam.
1: Like when I go to Vegas and you're paying for this hotel, it's nice, but they
0: and
1: charge you.
0: And the advertised price online is not what you're paying per night because of?
1: Resort fees.
0: That's a scam. That's right how they're paying for that new stadium.
1: And you know how I know it's a scam? Because when I check in,
0: here's
1: a good tip from your good buddy Scott.
0: Little tip
1: for you. Don't tell them it's your birthday, because they always say, are you in town celebrating anything?
0: Yeah.
1: Don't say your birthday, because you're handing them your ID.
0: They can see your license.
1: But I always say it's Anna's anniversary, no matter what time of year it is.
0: Yep.
1: And they're like, well, let's see if we... And usually, you know what they do? They drop the resort fees.
0: They waive the fees. And it's like, I feel like they just added those fees on to have something to waive in order to make it look like they're doing more business for you.
1: What else? Insurance?
0: Yeah.
1: I get grumpy on insurance.
0: Health, car, any of it.
1: Any of it. I mean... You have to pay out the nose for it.
0: Yeah.
1: And they treat you like a criminal if you use it.
0: Yes. And then they charge you what they didn't cover. It's like, but I pay you this much per month.
1: I know it. Mm. These are 100% legalized things that we basically a scam, and we've decided to just deal with it and live with it.
0: Subscriptions.
1: Oh, man.
0: What is with everything wanting a subscription? Why do you want my money every single month? Why can I not just buy this product and be done with you?
1: Yep.
0: I don't understand it.
1: Oh, what about, that's on the list, colleges, they charge you for those overpriced books, digital books.
0: Digital textbooks.
1: Oh,
0: that's
1: yeah.
0: the part that gets me. Because if it's a physical textbook, I get that. Those are expensive. But if you're doing a digital textbook, that should be free, most $10.
1: Yeah. Oh, don't get me started on this one. Ticketmaster.
0: Yeah. That is a monopoly
1: happy.
0: And a scam.
1: It is Live Nation, Ticketmaster. They're in bed together. It's the same company.
0: Absolutely.
1: And the prices of tickets, man. I mean, even like the Eagles at the Sphere.
0: Yeah.
1: First time I saw them, $300. Now, try getting a pair of tickets for $800 a piece.
0: A piece. Don't even get started on Metallica.
1: Oh, they're even more.
0: And
1: it's all because of Ticketmaster, right?
0: You know,
1: driving up those prices.
0: The bands can set the price. That's what makes me add. Luke Combs proved that.
1: And also, it's been proven in court that Ticketmaster does, it actually adjusts its price.
0: Yeah, dynamic pricing
1: based on the interest level of who wants the ticket. Isn't that sickening?
0: That is a scam.
1: What else on the list?
0: Timeshares. We already knew that one, though.
1: Timeshares. My dad had a timeshare in South Carolina. And the thing is, when you show up for your week, they always try to upgrade you, so the phone would just blow up.
0: You can't just stay in your timeshare without having to attend that presentation.
1: Like, I can make my own sandwich.
0: Yeah, I don't need to. How much do I have to pay you to not go to that?
1: Oh, mega churches not paying taxes. That's on the list.
0: That's definitely a scam.
1: Yeah, there's a lot of money going on there.
0: ATM fees. You want to charge me money to get my money?
1: To get my money?
0: And as somebody that doesn't have their... local bank here in Grand Junction because I ironically Bank of America not in all of America.
1: I can't remember the last time I was checking out somewhere. I got my receipt and I was looking at, you know, taxes, whatever, and it just said other fees. I'm like, oh, come on,
0: what's the other fee?
1: What other fees?
0: Cryptocurrency also on here, and we talked about this, unpaid internships.
1: Oh,
0: you cannot work someone and not pay them for credit and experience.
1: Just to get my foot in the door years ago.
0: Yep.
1: I worked for a pretty prominent rock station in Oklahoma City, and it was unpaid internship. I did that for like 3 months before they finally put me on the air. But it's just something you got to do because I really wanted that on my resume.
0: Same here.
1: Not fair, though.
0: Same here. I was with CBS Radio in Dallas, and that was unpaid. They're like, you're just here for the experience and the college credit. Like, But I like money, too, and eating.
1: I like to eat. It's a scam.
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0: Halloween time can only mean one thing here in Grand Junction. 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
3: 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Topics include drought concerns, major recreational impacts, severe weather outbreaks, and so much more. 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

0: 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Scott and Allie B in the morning. 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
1: Oh, if you're in, you're a fan of Eric Church, he's going to be on the road this summer with Penny Chesney.
0: Yeah.
1: I believe he's got a date in Denver. 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
1: Now I want pie.
0: I know, me
1: have
0: too.
1: Have a good day.
0: Bye.

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Some call it red dirt. Some call it real country. 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
1: I just want to put like a warning out there today. 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And therefore my brain is functioning at like, I don't know, maybe 31%. So if I say anything that sounds weird, just know I am not all with it today. More so than usual.
2: If you like it now.
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1: If you were a country music fan in the 90s, you definitely know this, but depending on how old you are, you may have totally missed this fun fact. So, Rhett Akins, 90s country superstar who wrote songs like That Ain't My Truck.
2: That's my girl, my whole world, but that ain't my truck.
1: Is actually Thomas Rhett's dad.
2: You were in my t-shirt, right there, your hair, messed up like a Guns N' Roses.
1: Which is such a fun fact that I feel like we don't talk about enough, actually. But earlier this week, Rhett Akins was inducted into the Grand Ole Opry as their latest member, and Thomas Rhett was there to join him for a really sweet moment on stage.
3: I know he grew up around it, but he's just way more talented than me. He sings better, writes better, plays better. He's just everything. Where are you at, Thomas Rhett?
4: Yeah.
3: Hey, they do it like I taught you, man.
5: This is arguably the coolest thing that I have done in my career, and the coolest thing I will get to do is get to help honor my dad get inducted into the Grand Ole Opry.
1: So precious and just such a huge moment for Rhett Akins. I feel like I really want to try to get both of them in here on the Superstar Power Hour. Imagine the stories that would come from that.
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8: Good morning, Grand Junction. A very good Thursday to everyone across the area. Still a chance of a few spotty showers here yet this morning. Some snow yet in the high country to our east. Overall, though, we're on the backside of this latest storm system. We're going to start to see improving weather conditions, and we're going to be trending dry and also much milder again over the next few days in a beautiful Indian summer weather for Friday through the weekend. Upper 50s to low 60s is Thursday. Upper 30s tonight. Mid-60s Friday. 60s to near 70 for the weekend.
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1: You know what? 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
1: You know, I remember being really excited years ago when they started rolling out roundabouts in America, but now I take it back. 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

0: and Company.
1: If you are a fan of Taco Bell, chances are you have a very specific Taco Bell order that you abide by religiously. I am this way. For as long as I can remember, I get a chicken quesadilla with a soft shell taco and mild sauce. Well, now Taco Bell has announced they're teaming up with celebrities to introduce these new $4 meals inspired by that celebrity's order. For example, you'll be able to try Kevin Hart's Taco Bell order or Paris Hilton or Doja Cat. The new promotion runs through November 2nd and a different celebrity-inspired meal will be featured each week. And for me, this is bittersweet because I feel like this is something Dolly Parton would have loved if she were still around. Remember a few years ago, her alleged Taco Bell order went viral?
2: That's the story of how the fans, all of you, all of us across the internet brought back our beloved Mexican pizza. 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
1: So Dolly's rumored Taco Bell order was a soft shell taco supreme with sour cream, a Mexican pizza, and a side of rice and beans and mild sauce. And suddenly, why am I so hungry right now?
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4: 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Murder mysteries. 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The Cobbler Caper is an audience interactive mystery by Mesa Murder Mysteries and will be at 7 p.m. Friday and 1:30 p.m. Saturday at Clifton Christian Church. Saturday, October 17th. Costumes on! 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A truck and treat will go from 8:30 a.m. to noon Saturday in and around Civic Center Park in Fruita. 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The Scarethusiast Club Halloween Bash will be from 2 to 7 p.m. Saturday at Las Colonias Park. 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
7: Your day weather forecast for Grand Junction in the area calls for mostly sunny skies to round out this Thursday. We'll be looking at cool fall temperatures, upper 50s to low 60s. A little bit of a chilly fall night. Could see some light frost in a few areas. Nighttime lows, upper 30s. Mid to upper 60s for highs Friday through Sunday. Lots of sunshine for your Friday and Saturday. Lows low to mid 40s. Increasing clouds Sunday into Monday. Cooler and unsettled by Tuesday and Wednesday. I'm Day Weather Meteorologist Mark Huer.
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1: 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Like, am I better off just never seeing this sequel? Like, I want to watch it, but maybe I just rewatch the original instead. I don't know. Convince me otherwise.
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7: 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Scott and Allie in the morning and the best country all day long. 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

0: Scott Staley and Allie B.
1: I'm feeling a little older today.
2: Yeah, I know. You know what else I feel that's older?
1: What's that?
2: Your beloved Camaro. Beautiful.
1: I have had this Camaro since I turned 18.
2: Yep.
1: It's still my car.
2: Was that not a bribe at some point?
1: It was a bribe. I still have the Camaro. And yes, it's on its second paint job. Used to be black with yellow stripes, Rumblebee. Now it's blue, and we call it Sonic.
2: Sonic.
1: But Sonic's paint job's looking
2: a little
1: rough.
2: I noticed the Western Colorado sun has done a little number on your car.
1: It's not been so nice on it.
2: I got a perfect solution for you.
1: Okay.
2: What about changeable car paint?
1: I am interested.
2: There's preset animations on this, and with a touch of a button, you can change the look of your car.
1: What?
2: This is a cop's worst nightmare.
1: Right. This is the best getaway car ever.
3: I have
1: ever.
3: A hot pursuit of a blue Camaro, a red Camaro, a green Camaro.
1: Chameleon?
3: I'm going to need backup.
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1: How did Megan Maroney's dog Boots get her name? 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
1: Your day weather forecast for Grand Junction, the area calls for mostly sunny skies to round out this Thursday. We'll be looking at cool fall temperatures, upper 50s to low 60s. A little bit of a chilly fall night, could see some light frost in a few areas. Nighttime lows, upper 30s, mid to upper 60s for highs Friday through Sunday. Lots of sunshine for your Friday and Saturday, lows low to mid 40s, increasing clouds Sunday into Monday, cooler and unsettled by Tuesday and Wednesday. I'm Day Weather Meteorologist Mark Huer.
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1: I said this earlier. I do feel like I need to put it out there again. I have a cold today. Therefore, I have taken a lot of cold medicine, and therefore my brain is functioning at like barely at 31%. So if I say anything that sounds weirder than normal, just know I'm not all here today.
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1: Gen Z wants to rebrand the Tramp Stamp. 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And it might really work. 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
1: Gen Z has announced that they would like to rebrand the tramp stamp. And before I get into this, I do want to say no shade to anyone with a lower back tattoo. I spent a large portion of my youth wanting one. I did not get one, and adult Katie is very happy with that choice. However, the tramp stamp is making a comeback in 2026, and Gen Z would like to rebrand it to the cake topper, which at first I kind of hated, but the longer I sit on it, pun intended, it is funny, and it is much less derogatory. However, I do just keep picturing like a lower back tattoo that looks like a wedding cake topper, like a bride and a groom. I don't know, maybe that's all the cold medicine I'm on, but I'm kind of here for the cake topper movement.
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7: Day weather forecast for Grand Junction, the area calls for mostly sunny skies to round out this Thursday. We'll be looking at cool fall temperatures, upper 50s to low 60s. A little bit of a chilly fall night, could see some light frost in a few areas. Nighttime lows, upper 30s, mid to upper 60s for highs Friday through Sunday. Lots of sunshine for your Friday and Saturday, lows low to mid 40s, increasing clouds Sunday into Monday, cooler and unsettled by Tuesday and Wednesday. I'm Day Weather Meteorologist Mark Huer.
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1: I like to think that I have a decent amount of self-control, but let me tell you, when we restock the snack cabinet here in the studio with Cheez-Its, I lose it. 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
1: Just a minute ago, I was like losing my mind looking for my phone, and then I realized it was a part of my hand. 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

0: 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All the variety. Right here.
1: Scott and Allie in the morning. And the best country all day long. 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

0: Katie and Company.
1: So I have come down with a very bad cold this week. I'm sure you can kind of hear it. Stuffy nose, sore throat, the whole thing. And whenever this happens, like whenever I get a sore throat, I have to go straight to the doctor. Like even if it's only been a few hours, because I talk for a living. My voice is my moneymaker. I need it to work. So I get to urgent care the other day. They're like, it's not strep. It's not flu. It's not COVID. You're just going to have to ride this out. And I'm like, okay, well, can you give me something for my throat so that I can like get through the day and all the talking I have to do? And they prescribed me magic mouthwash, which I had never heard of before. And apparently this is like a concoction of like lidocaine, Benadryl, some other stuff. And the doctor was like, just gargle it and it will numb your throat. And I was like, this is perfect. Thank you. However, I didn't realize that it was going to numb also my entire mouth. This is what I sounded like last night when I took it for the first time and then sent a voice note to my best friend.
2: So the downside to this mouthwash may be that it also made my tongue numb.
1: Thank God I did this last night and not today before I had to be on the air, because it would have sounded like I just came from the dentist. Not good, but also maybe would have been hilarious.
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4: This week, Crime Stoppers of Mesa County needs your help to identify a theft suspect. Shortly before 8 p.m. on Friday, August 28th, a female entered the Sephora department inside Kohl's, located at 636 Market Street. While inside, she removed two items from a shelf and concealed them inside her purse. Shortly after, she selected a third item, proceeded to the checkout, and left the store without paying for the two items concealed. The total estimated property loss is over $220. A photo of the suspect can be viewed at 241stop.com and on the Crime Stoppers of Mesa County Facebook page. If you know the location or the identity of the suspect involved in this crime, please submit a tip by downloading the P3 Tips app on any mobile device, online at 241stop.com, or by calling 970-241-7867. Information reported to Crime Stoppers that leads to an arrest can earn you up to a $1,000 cash reward, and you will remain completely anonymous. For more information, visit 241stop.com.
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10: Your day weather forecast for Grand Junction, the area calls for mostly sunny skies to round out this Thursday. We'll be looking at cool fall temperatures, upper 50s to low 60s. A little bit of a chilly fall night, could see some light frost in a few areas. Nighttime lows, upper 30s. Mid to upper 60s for highs Friday through Sunday. Lots of sunshine for your Friday and Saturday. Lows low to mid 40s, increasing clouds Sunday into Monday. Cooler and unsettled by Tuesday and Wednesday. I'm Day Weather Meteorologist Mark Huer.
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0: More laughs in the morning. No way it
1: was last night. Morgan Wallen, and we are going to talk about last night.
2: Let me tell you about last night, Morgan. Well, recently, Anne and I changed doctors, and I'm just like, you know, I got some medicines. I don't know if I need to be on them anymore, and just I was thinking about a whole reset. So the doctor's like, you know what? Let's just do some panels. Let's do some blood work. And within that, she's like, you know what? Why don't you and your wife, Ann, why don't we do a sleep apnea test? At first, I was like, you put them in a room with all the sensors. It's not that. You wear this
1: You're
2: thing.
1: You're not that far yet.
2: But it looks like a watch with a...
1: The pulse oximeter.
2: The pulse ox thing.
1: Yeah.
2: Simple enough.
1: That's pretty easy compared to what I've seen my husband come home with for sleep tests. So
2: I thought I would get a jump start. I thought I would give this thing a fighting chance. I typically don't go to bed at 7:30 p.m.
1: So you need to be asleep for the sleep apnea test, right?
2: Correct. Meanwhile, right about 11:30 midnight, all of the fire alarms started going off in my house. On a side note, my daughter, her husband, and the baby staying with us right now because they're building a house.
1: Yeah, their house is getting built.
2: So my house is full of people. I ran out the front door just to make sure the house isn't actually on fire. It's not. I run all the way through the house through the back door. This is 11:30
1: at night. You're doing a visual survey because you can't figure out why it's going off.
2: This is 11:30 at night to 12, somewhere in there. I'm outside. Nothing's happening outside. I don't see flames. Okay, come back inside. All the alarms are going nuts. Somehow, the baby is doing just great in her room.
1: The baby's the only one asleep.
2: I'm going fire alarm by fire alarm, trying to figure out, okay, it has to be a battery. This went on for about 20 minutes. Keep in mind, I'm still wearing the sleep apnea sensor on my hand. So I finally ripped that thing off. My wife's like, what are you doing? I'm like, you really think that's going to be a test right there?
1: I don't think you're going to get an A on that test.
2: I think I'm going to fail that.
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1: How did Megan Maroney's dog, Boots, get her name? 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
1: Megan Maroney is here this week hanging out with us, and I want to play your breakout number one song, Tennessee Orange. But first, there's a line in the song that I wanted to ask you about. You sing about, like, don't tell dad, he'll blow a fuse. Did your dad really blow a fuse about the Tennessee t-shirt?
2: So it's actually, he didn't, but my mom is more the one that would blow a fuse. You know
1: Got
2: what I mean? She is the diehard Georgia fan. My dad kind of, he wouldn't approve, but tries to stay out of me and all my relationships.
1: Which is nice.
2: Yeah.
1: All right, here it is. This is Megan Maroney, Tennessee Orange on the Superstar Power Hour.

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1: Megan Maroney is here with her adorable puppy, Boots, who we love so much. I want to know how you came up with the name Boots. I imagine you probably went back and forth for a little while trying to figure
2: out. Yeah, so it was either, I felt like I needed to see her to be able to name her. That's like a child. And I was in between Boots or Lorraine because of my song Waiting on the Rain. It sounds like I say Lorraine, so.
1: I'm dead.
2: I always liked the name Lorraine since I wrote that song, but. When I saw that her back feet were white, like my cowgirl boots on stage, I was like, oh, she just looks like a Boots. Yeah. And then her middle name is With a Fur.
1: Okay.
2: So it's like Boots With a Fur, but it sounds like, it sounds like distinguished, like Boots With a Fur.
1: Yes.
2: Like she's a classy gal, but it's really, Shawty had them apple bottom jeans.
1: That
2: boots
1: is
2: With a Fur.
1: Incredible.
2: I thought about Boots E period Wootsie as the middle name, but we landed on Boots With a Fur.
3: That so she has incredible. So many nicknames.
2: We call her Booty the most.
1: Uh-huh.
2: It's like, you know how you get crazy with dog nicknames?
1: Oh, no, they just get
2: like
1: insane.
2: She's like Booty Scooty Wooty, uh-huh. Booter, Scooter. There's so many, but she's the best.
1: She's so cute, and I wish that I could have had Gussie here today because they would have had so much fun, but we wouldn't have gotten anything done. Megan Maroney's here hanging out on the Superstar Power Hour. On the way, we're going to play her cover of Brooks and Dunn with Brooks and Dunn, Ain't Nothing About You, so don't go anywhere.
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10: Day weather forecast for Grand Junction, the area calls for mostly sunny skies to round out this Thursday. We'll be looking at cool fall temperatures, upper 50s to low 60s. A little bit of a chilly fall night, could see some light frost in a few areas. Nighttime lows, upper 30s, mid to upper 60s for highs Friday through Sunday. Lots of sunshine for your Friday and Saturday, lows low to mid 40s, increasing clouds Sunday into Monday, cooler and unsettled by Tuesday and Wednesday. I'm Day Weather Meteorologist Mark Huer.
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I saw the old man's face. 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He was a millionaire. He left his fortune to some guy he barely knew. 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
1: You know and love the Brooks and Dunn song, Ain't Nothing About You. But have you ever heard Megan Maroney's version of it? It is so good. Gonna play this for you from the Brooks and Dunn reboot album coming up in just a little bit with Megan Maroney. So don't go anywhere.
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1: Megan Maroney is here this week hanging out with us. And one of the things I wanted to talk about was your most recent album, Cloud Nine. This is such an amazing record. Was there anything on this album that you were like nervous about or like nervous seeing people react to?
2: No.
1: No? Okay.
2: No, because I said this whole album with my chest.
1: Ooh.
2: I'm just like, it is what it is. I feel like I know I've got the best fans in the world, and they make me confident enough to where like they're gonna get behind my songs, and like they know that it's coming from an honest, authentic place, and that just has given me more confidence as a songwriter to like not give a crap what people are gonna say about it. Yeah.
3: You have one of the most incredible fan bases I think I've ever seen.
2: Like, they are the best.
3: No, well, like, every video you post where they're like screaming back at you, I'm just like, oh my God.
2: And it's like that every single show.
3: Yes, I know.
2: Like, to the point where when it's not like that, I'm like, do you guys hate me?
3: Well, it's got to be crazy for you, like, playing at CMAs or something, and you're not in front of your fans, and you're used to that energy.
2: And I'm like,
3: what's happening?
2: So I don't hear anything.
3: Yeah.
1: Like, what's wrong with you guys? Megan Maroney's here hanging out with us on the Superstar Power Hour. And right now we're actually going to play a cover of a song that she did for the Brooks and Dunn reboot album. This is Ain't Nothing About You on the Superstar Power Hour.

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2: At Rowdy Vision is where I reside on Facebook, and that's where you can follow me and my rowdy friends. They've got a lot on their minds, and many of them do not engage their brain before they hit the keyboard, okay? But it is a quick study on just who they are and what they are all about. Take Randy, for instance, who just posted, just a quick reminder, I am not a person you should put on a speakerphone. Something tells me Margie learned this one the hard way. She says, if you want to make the wrong decision, just ask everyone their opinion. And on occasion, my rowdy friend's takes are spot on. Doug says, before the internet, we thought that most villages only had one idiot. But we sure got that wrong.
0: This is the Rowdy Ride Home.
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1: Life is all about balance. How many times has somebody tried to serve you up that batch of bologna? Few ever find the perfect amount of work and family and friends and recreation, and 4 out of 10 of us just really never stop working, even after we stop working. Far beyond the Monday through Friday, 8 to 5, we are peering at our desktops, our laptops, our tablets, and our phone screens, fully expecting an after-hours call or email that requires our immediate attention. Some people admit to doing it because they just can't seem to turn it off. Then you have the rest of us who do it because if we didn't, we just can't seem to pay our bills.
0: It's the Rowdy Ride Home.
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10: Your day weather forecast for Grand Junction in the area. Calls for mostly clear, a little bit of a chilly fall night. We cannot rule out a touch of light frost as lows could be dropping into the upper 30s. Temperatures mid and upper 60s for highs Friday through Sunday. Beautiful fall weather, lots of sunshine around as well for your Friday and Saturday. Nighttime lows low to mid 40s. We'll start to see some increasing clouds Sunday into Monday. Still looking dry and mild Monday. Cooler and unsettled as we head out of Tuesday and in the mid to late week. I'm meteorologist Mark Huer.
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1: If you're leaving your hometown for some vacation, TSA, they're here to remind us what qualifies as a snack in your carry-on.
2: This is information you need, my friend.
1: I feel like they do this for people like me because I have brought a pizza. I have brought a birthday cake. A lot of stuff on a plane.
2: So you're telling me the new pizza holder that I got you for your birthday.
1: It's perfect.
2: That you can use that as a carry-on.
1: Correct. And due to people like me, the TSA has offered new and more specific rules.
2: Got to get a little more specific for people just like Allie.
1: So here's what is acceptable in your carry-on and what is not. When it comes to protein shakes, that's a liquid.
2: It's a liquid.
1: Only 3.4 ounces. Don't you try to bring that whole shake.
2: All right, it's still liquid. All right, I got that part.
1: When it comes to rotisserie chicken, you can bring, quote, as many as you can fit in your carry-on.
2: The TSA is telling you to bring. Challenge accepted for you.
1: They're saying you can.
2: What are you doing with all those bones?
1: Putting it back in the bag. What do you mean?
2: You know, I'm seeing a marketing opportunity here.
1: Mm-hmm, mm-hmm.
2: So if the TSA is saying you can take as many rotisserie chickens that will fit, is that not an opportunity to sell it? You have a captive audience on a plane.
1: I know.
2: That are only getting peanuts and crackers.
1: Correct.
2: Or you could have a rotisserie chicken.
1: Rotisserie chicken, $30.
2: Yeah, you got any more white meat in there?
1: I mean, I know I only paid $5 for it, but...
2: Dibs on the leg.
1: The leg? Oh, that's going to cost you $20.
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1: How many times have we been told, do not play with guns, but some fools never learn? Guy showed up at a Florida hospital with a gunshot wound, and he told police he was in the woods and was shot by someone. But the entrance and exit wounds went straight down his leg, and that's not consistent with his story. So when he was confronted, the man admitted he was playing cowboy with a .22 caliber revolver when it went off, shooting him in the leg. He admitted that he lied because he's a convicted felon who isn't allowed to have a firearm. And even if he is not a convicted felon, it sounds to me like he should avoid handling guns anyway.
0: This is the Rowdy Ride Home.

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1: The other day I told you about this trend called retro tech, where old electronic gadgets have become hip and cool with the younger generation. But you want to know what else is making a comeback? The minivan. Yeah, there has been a 21% jump in minivan sales just last year, and it is men that are buying them up. Men who have purchased a new minivan say that is the vehicle that gets them the most bang for the buck, and while that is true, I'm quite confident it will not help them at all when it comes to cruising for chicks.
0: The Rowdy Ride Home.
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1: Your day weather forecast for Grand Junction, the area, calls for mostly clear, a little bit of a chilly fall night. We cannot rule out a touch of light frost as lows could be dropping into the upper 30s. Temperatures, mid and upper 60s for highs Friday through Sunday. Beautiful fall weather, lots of sunshine around as well for your Friday and Saturday. Nighttime lows, low to mid 40s. We'll start to see some increasing clouds Sunday into Monday. Still looking dry and mild Monday. Cooler and unsettled as we head out of Tuesday and in the mid to late week. I'm meteorologist Mark Huer.
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1: I guess we should feel good about this. Americans make up 35 to 40% of the world's richest 1%. We also make up 98% of the world's people wearing sweatpants. Researchers are reminding us that eating highly processed foods will lead to weight gain, which is why I am paying a little extra to make sure I am getting 100% whole wheat M&Ms. Finally, a new study finds that pregnancy brain is a real thing, shedding light on why moms everywhere keep forgetting at which store they left their husbands.
0: This is the Rowdy Ride Home.
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1: Passengers on an Air Asia flight recently experienced a rather wild event when a fellow traveler began to strip down to his underwear at 17,000 feet. This occurred on Thai Air Asia Flight 647, which was traveling from Vietnam to Thailand. During the two-hour flight, eyewitnesses observed a man who appeared agitated, drunk, and pacing the aisle while tearing off his clothing. Crew members and other passengers intervened, restraining him until the plane safely landed, which was actually quite courteous when you think about it. The man had demanded to be let out mid-flight, so they could have just as easily given him a shoot and a shove.
0: The Rowdy Ride Home.
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1: The Palm Beach County, Florida Sheriff's Office was called to the Boca Lago Country Club on a report of an unruly guest at a wedding. Mark Rohrer became upset when he thought a couple of people were cutting in front of him in line at the reception buffet. And an unnamed man tried to de-escalate by stepping away, but Rohrer allegedly grabbed that guy by the collar, smashed his dinner plate over the guy's head, and then shoved him. Rohrer admitted he started that scuffle, and he was charged with aggravated battery with a deadly weapon, something most people would be concerned about except for him. During the day, Mark Rohrer is a criminal defense attorney.
0: It's the Rowdy Ride Home.

They said it wouldn't last. They said it was too loud, too rough, too real. Guess what? Outlaw Country, still standing, still swinging.

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1: The Palm Beach County, Florida Sheriff's Office was called to the Boca Lago Country Club on a report of an unruly guest at a wedding. Mark Rohrer became upset when he thought a couple of people were cutting in front of him in line at the reception buffet, and an unnamed man tried to de-escalate by stepping away, but Rohrer allegedly grabbed that guy by the collar, smashed his dinner plate over the guy's head, and then shoved him. Rohrer admitted he started that scuffle, and he was charged with aggravated battery with a deadly weapon, something most people would be concerned about except for him. During the day, Mark Rohrer is a criminal defense attorney.
0: The Rowdy Ride Home.
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Half Cherokee and Choctaw, my baby, she's a Chippewa.

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1: Day weather forecast for Grand Junction, the area calls for mostly clear, a little bit of a chilly fall night. We cannot rule out a touch of light frost as lows could be dropping into the upper 30s. Temperatures mid and upper 60s for highs Friday through Sunday. Beautiful fall weather, lots of sunshine around as well for your Friday and Saturday. Nighttime lows low to mid 40s. We'll start to see some increasing clouds Sunday into Monday. Still looking dry and mild Monday. Cooler and unsettled as we head out of Tuesday and into mid to late week. I'm meteorologist Mark Huer.
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0: Son of the clock. Called him Amos Moses. Sit down on him, Amos. Make it count, son. About 45 minutes southeast of Thibodaux, Louisiana.
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1: He had his day in court and he won. The farmer in England whose driveway was blocked by a motorist that refused to move, and then he punched the farmer in the face. Well, in retaliation, the farmer got a forklift and tossed that guy's ride onto its own roof, and then he just went about his plowing. I'm sure you saw the video. Well, local lawmakers thought it was an aggressive response, but a jury thought otherwise. And after a four-day trial, the man was found not guilty. Friends, family, and fellow farmers cheered the man as he left the courtroom. The aggressor with the car, he just quietly drove away. But he didn't do it on all four wheels.
0: The Rowdy Ride Home.
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Backroads, honest lyrics, busted strings, and outlaw spirit. This ain't pop country. You're in outlaw country

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1: This right here gives me the willies just talking about it, because unless they are a part of my boots, I absolutely hate snakes. Guinness World Records has confirmed that a reticulated python found in Indonesia is the longest wild snake ever formally measured. 23 feet 8 inches long, and currently the snake is being cared for by a conservationist, a licensed snake handler, and a natural history photographer. All three of these people clearly have the reptile's well-being at heart, a passion for its quality of life, a quest for knowledge about its existence, and a death wish.
0: This is the Rowdy Ride Home.
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8: 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Murder mysteries. There are secrets to expose, killers on the loose, and you are needed to solve a couple of mysteries. 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

0: The BS Express. Walking the fine line between clever and just plain stupid.
1: Oh, man. So this guy.
2: This guy.
1: I don't know if this is... You know, he walks the fine line between clever and stupid, just
3: like
1: we do.
3: Much like our show. But you know the dating game, coronavirus, it's tricky.
2: This guy is either an idiot or genius.
1: He's using Halloween and trick-or-treating to his advantage to hopefully land a single lady.
3: He's got a bucket of candy.
1: Outside his house.
3: The sign on the bucket.
1: Don't care how much candy you take.
3: Oh.
1: But if you have a hot single mom, leave her number. Love, your future dad.
3: Oh, no.
1: This is kind of a genius thing to do.
3: Allie and I thought that we could, like, help him out a little bit by rewriting his note.
1: His wishes.
3: Maybe get a little more attention.
1: He's looking to score. Did you get that?
2: I saw what you did there. Maybe we could go look at the Milky Way.
3: I'm looking
1: Maybe
3: for
1: see a
3: little...
1: starburst.
2: I'm looking for a hot tamale.
1: Oh! She could have some Whoppers. That'd be nice.
2: Get together for a little whatchamacallit.
1: And a few kisses.
3: I like what you're doing there.
2: Giving away candy. If
3: now,
2: your mom is hot.
1: He doesn't have $100,000.
3: Oh, you're still going?
1: But maybe on payday.
3: Oh my gosh.
0: Get your boots on. 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
1: Art and culture. Who knew that was going to be a part of our show today? Well, it is after an original Picasso painting has been verified as the genuine article after being discovered in the cellar of a home in Capri. The original owners of this painting were deceased, but their young son took it upon himself to have that work of art certified after decades of wondering if it was the real McCoy. Well, guess what? It is. Findings of art experts have been forwarded to the Picasso Foundation for their review. Luigi LaRosso is an heir to this artwork and said, "We're just a normal family, and the aim has always been to establish the truth. We are not interested in making money off of this." But something tells me that's about to change.
0: This is the Rowdy Ride Home.

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1: 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Right now.
0: If you liked it then.
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1: If you installed an app called Chat and Ask AI on your phone, I got some bad news. A recently discovered security flaw has allowed just about anybody access to 300 million messages and inquiries from their various users. We're talking 50 million or more people. The researcher who found the app's flaw said he read messages from 25 million users and reviewed approximately 60,000 messages before even informing its maker of the security breach. And not because he wanted to verify the flaw, but because he's a nosy pervert.
0: It's the Rowdy Ride Home.
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1: Your day weather forecast for Grand Junction in the area. Calls for mostly clear, a little bit of a chilly fall night. We cannot rule out a touch of light frost as lows could be dropping into the upper 30s. Temperatures mid and upper 60s for highs Friday through Sunday. Beautiful fall weather, lots of sunshine around as well for your Friday and Saturday. Nighttime lows in low to mid 40s. We'll start to see some increasing clouds Sunday into Monday. Still looking dry and mild Monday. Cooler and unsettled as we head out of Tuesday and in the mid to late week. I'm meteorologist Mark Huer.
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